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0: Mary Charles Adam, 8903, MCA 8903, 214 in Randall Cross, Morris.
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1: Here is Central Lab and Randy Bay for the primary damage. Both CP swerved and took out the mailbox.
0: I copy, I'll be in and out.

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1: 21-3.

Yeah, Tom 24, 28 is going to be Lincoln Edward Robert 3071.

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1: 124.
0: I'll be all set, Chair. Just 10-6 on paperwork.

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0: The mailbox belongs to 3581, either Central Ave or Bayview or Brandy Bay. 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
1: 24.
0: The last contact we had there was in 2024, and that person has since moved to a different address.
1: Okay, no worries. Can you help me try and locate the house? The mailbox looks like it's not anyway close to where it could be.
0: Copy that. It should be a Brandy Bay address, probably slightly north of your location, down towards the water.
1: I copy, thanks.
0: 2207.

0: Yeah, it's on 2-4.
1: 2-4.
0: No contact at the door. I left the business card and you can show me clear at the 5.
1: 22-15.

0: 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Hollister Street, Dundee, George Sam Adam, 5672.
1: 22, 26.

0: Yeah, it's on 2-4.
1: 2-4.
0: Would you log me a crime prevention at the college? Show me on scene.
1: 22-28. It's on 22. 22. Clear that stop on the 47. Be on another traffic stop. Hollister at Bell, New York. Henry Lincoln Sam, 7000. 22-28.

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0: Could you change that from a 5 to a 47, please, and thanks.
1: 23, 23.

17 Bassett Street in the village of Rushville. 31-year-old male, conscious, breathing alert, with hip pain from long-term arthritis. Middlesex ambulance, respond to 17 Bassett Street in the village of Rushville. 31-year-old male, conscious, breathing alert, with hip pain from long-term arthritis. He's cleared 2334.

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0: Could you assign me to the police info on Crimson Road? I'll be out.

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1: 218.
0: I'll be out at Indian Pines Park doing a property check.

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0: I'll be out at Farm Check.

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0: 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Are there any orders?
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Warnham, 238. 4172 Scott Road, Town of Jerusalem, just west of the residence in a field. Check on a sick acting fox. 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
1: 3-6, something,
0: 802.

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1: Number 12 Main Street in Dundee, apartment 201. See Michael Hoke. It says a neighbor physically handled a female, then placed her in a box in the neighboring apartment. 12 Main Street, apartment 201. That says apartment.
0: 263. 363.

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0: Just an update to the apartment. We believe he's in apartment 202. 202 from Mike.
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1: 10-4. There's an individual just stopped in your barracks. Has some paperwork that needs to be looked at.
0: 3-2. 6-1-8.
1: 9-22.

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0: 923.

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0: Yeah, it was Ohio, Henry David Zebra, 9802.
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0: 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Lobby of the Public Safety Building for a civil complaint, Zone 4.
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0: Route 54 East Lake Road. 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Chris, from your earlier complaint, we're in a group trying to take a white Jeep Wrangler.
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0: You can go ahead and Henry Tom X-ray 5187 to the card and reference that peacekeeping detail from earlier.
1: 12-10.

Canyon ambulance for the ALS call. 207 and a half Lake Street, Rochester Regional Health. 61 female, conscious, breathing, difficulty breathing, does have COPD history. Canyon ambulance, ALS. 207 and a half Lake Street.

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0: 141 Central Ave, be in the area of Ball Hall, the main parking lot, east side. Criminal mischief, be looking for a 2012 Chevy Malibu, color blue.
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0: In the area of 4352 Belknap Hill. It's between Morrison and Armstrong for sheep in the roadway.
1: En route.
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0: 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Between downtown Middlesex and the stone pile. Caller reporting her friend Maverick threatening to harm himself. He's on foot in a gray t-shirt and jeans. She left the area, now parked across from the Middlesex Library in a maroon vehicle. 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
2: What?
1: 824 State Route 54, Barrington.
2: Yeah,
1: we meet with a Mike Grand, neighbor cut down some trees.
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2: Appreciate the

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1: 1-2-7.
0: I'll be checking the area.
1: Hey,
2: it's 1045.
1: 1045.
2: Up to
1: 1502.

0: 27, you off that dumber?
1: Affirmative. He did not make any statements. 1M27,
0: you're going to
1: be all set with the EMF?
0: Also affirmative, thanks.
1: 1508.
2: A5, John.
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That'll be clear. 15, 15.

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1: 2 7 will be 1015 1 male. On the route back to the reporting person.
0: 1531.
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0: 1, I'm 278. 27. 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
1: 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That's correct.
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0: 8623, Branchburg Kicker Park, first responders, 3901 County House Road in Jerusalem, between Back Road and Dianoga Road. 57-year-old male.
1: Yeats, 1-22.
0: Conscious, breathing, alert, falling, still on the ground, possible hip injury.
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0: 623, Branchburg Kicker Park, first responders, 3901 County House Road in Jerusalem, Yeats, between Back Road and Dianoga Road, for the 57 male.
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0: Could you give me the 28 as well as 2729 on the RO? Lots of 4s versus Sarah. Male, female.

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0: 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Sarah is showing a valid Class D, negative 29.
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0: I'm sorry, my MiFi is down. Can you get the 28 for me and 27, 29 on the RO Lost O'Brien, first to Jada?

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0: 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Ferguson's Corners, New York. Boy William Victor, 3017.
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0: 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I'll be back in service.
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1: 124.
0: 245, just opposite Dudley's. Just stand by for 28. We're still rolling. That 20 is going to be Lincoln Robert Adam 1597, same location was lost.

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1: 22. It's 1 of 22 traffic.
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0: I grab a 2729 out of Virginia, ready with the client ID when you are.
1: Go ahead.
0: White male out of Virginia, client ID Tom 646-41070, date of birth 12-8-2000.
1: 1728.
0: And 2-4, his last name's going to be Sotheby, first of Andrew Common.

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1: 24, go ahead.
0: Andrew's showing suspended. I'm not showing a reason. Negative 29.
1: I copy. Say is suspended out of Virginia.
0: Affirmative, and no New York.
1: All right, copy.
0: 1730.

0: 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New York, Lincoln Edward Mary, 9896, right on Brown.
1: 1732. 1728.
0: Bottom 22.
1: Route 245 at Gray Road. 24 is out with a suspended.
0: 24, I'm all set. Thank you.
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0: New York, Lincoln Edward Paul, 6302. I'll be out on Liberty and Chapel.

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0: Could be on Lovejoy at Ferguson Corners with New York. Mary David Paul, 1942.
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0: One of 22, traffic.
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0: 14 at Long Point, New York. Lincoln William Young, 5612. 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

There will be a work detail to place flags in the cemetery. 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
0: I'll be traveling with a vehicle, Charles Edward Boy, 4951, Assembly in Skyline.

0: Yeah, he's phone 2-4.
1: What up, 2-4?
0: Can I get the status of the 28, 27, 29 on the RO? Lots of case, first of Rebecca, common. Yeah, phone 2-4. If she's not the RO, I can give you a client ID.
1: You said it was Herbert case?
0: Rebecca case. Herbert's probably her dad. Client ID for Rebecca is going to be 914-4, correction. 914-943-156. That's 914-943-156.
1: 1814.

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0: Registration is showing valid on a 2012 Dodge Suburban Gray. That client ID 914-943-153. It's not showing that it's on file.
1: Is that client ID, you have 153 at the end, it's a 156. 914-943-156.
0: 1854, that's going to be valid class D, negative 29.
1: I copy, thank you. You can show me clear with the 47.

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1: 623 is in service, Cooper Park, ALS, until 0600.
0: 623, Cooper Park, 0600 at 1826.

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1: Be
0: Lake and Crescent with Tom 64 King, X-ray King, New Jersey. New Jersey plates, Tom 64 King, X-ray King.
1: 1827.
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0: 22, go ahead.
1: 14, Lake Mahamrod, New York, King George David, 7372.

0: Yeah, it's 124.
1: 124.
0: Can I get the status of the 28 and then 27, 29 on the RO out of New Jersey? Date of birth is 10/9/1970. I can have the ID, client ID if you need it.
1: Did you say 1970?
0: Hey, fam.

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1: 24.
0: Registration is valid on a 2019, I believe, Mercedes Benz white jacket. Appears valid with no New York.
1: That's the vehicle I'm with, and I copy, thank you.
0: 1833.

0: ambulance with their ALS. All coordinators in the area, 386 Route 14 in Benton, southern end of Old State Road. Report to a buggy that has rolled over next to the building on the road. One patient complaining of chest pain.
1: 386 Route 14 in Benton.
0: Sending an ambulance with their ALS.
1: Weaver
0: coordinators, 386 Route
1: 14
0: in Benton.
1: For the buggy that flipped over into the gully. One female injured, both pony and female are still in the gully.
0: Towards the gully. One female patient playing a chest pain. 1842.
1: 1842.
2: Bomb 22, good attachment to that.
1: 1842.

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0: 4667 Skyline Drive in Jerusalem, south end of Scott Road and Jerusalem Springs Lane on the east side. For Stephen Credo, stating a black lab is making it hard for him to get into his house.
1: Okay, yeah, I'll be in now.
0: 1844.
2: Yeah, you say to responding.
3: A2 responding, 1844.
4: Yeah, car 2 is responding.
3: 1844.
5: Yeah, car 9, I'm in room.
3: 1844.

0: 1848, film 2, you'll be on scene.
1: 1848.
2: Eastern 2, you'll
1: on 24.
2: 1M24. Did the RP say if the dog was aggressive?
1: That's negative, it's just barking.
2: Oh, okay.
1: 1848.
0: 2228.
1: 1M28. 22.
0: 1M2. Alright, well, you're gonna go all the way out back. There's gonna be a laneway. You're gonna be able to drive out back there. That's where it's gonna be at.
3: Received.

0: 2 from Yates.
1: A2.
0: Law enforcement on scene. You're going to have to go out behind the residence. He says there's a laneway to clear it out back in the field.
1: Copy that. Law enforcement out by the road so we can find it.
0: As of right now, we have one on scene out back.
1: Copy that.

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When you get to my car, you're going to want to get on foot. It's going to be about 100 yards farther up.

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3: Can you advise fire if it's going to be right hip pain as well as chest pain, possible broken ribs? We're going to need multiple people to get her out of here.
2: DMM's is route. How far down is she? One of 28, how far down is she?
3: She's probably 200 yards up the trail. You're going to have to go by foot for about 100 yards of it. And then she's in a creek, probably 10 foot down.
2: Received 1853.
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1: Car 9 from 8.
5: Okay.
1: That law enforcement on scene. They're saying that she's about 200 yards behind the residence, 10 feet out, down in the gully. Could probably use the UTV.
5: Volume, I didn't catch all that.
1: Law enforcement on scene states the patient's about 200 yards out back behind the residence on the laneway, 10 feet down in the gully. Chest and rib pain. Could probably use the UTV.
5: I've received Westlake Road, sir.
1: Ontario did state they are on scene.
5: Sure if they have one or not, or if they don't, might want to get the nearest going.
1: Got that. I got car 2 on scene. I'll have them check and we'll go from there. Car 2 from the 8.
0: Go ahead.
1: Can you update us if Westlake Road has the UTV, if we need to get one of ours going?
0: Yeah, as soon as I can get to them.
1: 1855.
0: A2. A2, we've arrived. Do we know the availability of a helicopter if needed?
1: LifeNet has accepted 6 minutes plus lift.
0: Copy that, we'll advise.
1: 1856.
0: DH car 2.
1: Car 2.
0: Can you start the closest UTV?
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1: 10-6.
0: We're getting the ETV hooked up. We'll be en route momentarily.
1: Copy that. 1859.
2: A1.
1: A1's
2: back in district, back in service.
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0: Did VRP give you any other information? It doesn't look like there's anyone trying to get into a house here.
2: 29
0: and fire, we got UTV dispatch. They're looking up and be sent out promptly. All
1: right, copy. I'll try and make contact
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1: 1024.
0: I do have animal control come out here and take custody of this dog. He's friendly and I've got him on a leash, but we don't know where he belongs.
1: 1926.

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1: 1024, can you call us?
0: Go ahead, car 9.
2: AFM.
0: Do you know the location, the Weber place here? 10-4. Yeah, you come up the driveway and come up around the curve, I'll direct you in.

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1: 1-22-24.
2: 1-22.
1: Can I have your approval to call Animal Control to come pick up this dog?
2: Affirm.
1: Copy, thanks.

0: Car 2, this is Car 9.
1: Go ahead.
0: They should hear, be here shortly with that UTV. You going to want it up in there?
2: I think we're all set right now. They're getting ready to move her out on a Stokes basket with a truck.
0: Receive. Once they get here, I'll just have them stand by.

0: Clay Car Jeep.
1: Jim Joy. Set.
0: Preschool drive in Penny End, the elementary school. John McCurcher stating that the kids were fighting. They are no longer fighting.
1: The helicopter.
0: They're on the turf stadium in the playground.
2: Sounds you can cancel the helicopter.
1: Affirmative.
2: Copy that. Helicopter stand down, 1914.

0: 10-07, I'll be out.
1: Jim Jerry, I'll be out.

0: Yeah, it's on 24.
1: Pulling 24.
0: I'll be clear of this. You can leave the card open for animal control.
1: 1922.

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2: 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I left my leash with them, and once you have the dog, if you want me to meet up with you, I can grab that leash from you.
0: Reach it.

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0: I'll be clear.
1: Received. Respond to 240 Plum Point Road in Milo. For a Jacob stating he got a rental and is unable to get in.
0: Received. 2A's clearing up shortly as well. I'll have him start for that when we're done here.
1: 1925.

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1: Yates, 903.
2: 128.
3: 903.
0: You can code the port in water and show me clear en route to that. 1 point, 1 point.
3: 1926.
2: 1926.

0: PA, it's 207.
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1: 1933.

0: Yeah, stay two.
1: Stay two.
0: Stay two and route to strong.
1: Stay two to strong, 1937.

0: Yeah, 1007 will be out.
1: Yeah, it's on 24 traffic.
2: 24.
1: I'm EA 54A, just up to the expressway with Lincoln Charles Charles 3057.
2: Lincoln 38.

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1: 1042. 8124, you can show me on screen.

0: 128.
1: Did the caller say what vehicle he had or what cottage number he was going to?
0: Caller said 240. Negative on everything else. He disconnected and it was a deactivated cell.
1: Received.
0: 1943.
2: Yeah, 8-7-0-7 will be clear.
0: 1944.

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1: 5-0-1.
0: Oh, let's see.
1: 1946.

0: 去重推。
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0: I have checked the area. I'm unable to locate anybody around here at all. I will be out with a large red dog running around.
1: 1946.

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0: That dog is going to return to its owner. I believe I know where this complaint's going to be when I go try to make contact.
1: And more.

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1: 128.
0: I'll be stepping out at house number 14 at 240 Palm Point Road.
1: 1954.
2: It's 5-01.
1: 5-01.
2: That'll be clear.
1: 1955.

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1: 1007.
0: They are at 131 South Ave on a follow-up.
1: 1958.

0: Yeah, it's 1007.
1: 1007.
0: Clear south to Ave, swing over to an address on Seneca.